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0: go ahead. You want me to start that way? About the office. 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
1: Do we have a drop-off letter where Eddie's from is at?
0: Three Zebra A-Firm, notarized trespass letter dated 1-6-2026.

16 Edward 7 Drive. Edward 7, 1098, last of utter back, admonish and release.

0: Super Tower, I show last of Roberto from the Paul 5392 in custody calling.
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0: Calvary 16, Route 7. Can you show myself and California State Parks at Avery Middle School out with a California plate when ready?
1: Edward 7, go ahead.
0: 16, Route 7, California plate 7, Robert, Tom, Adam, 951. You should come back to Chrysler 300.

0: 10-4 Edward 7, AFIRM does come back clear. However, expired 7-24-2020 on a 2006 Chrysler to a Marshall Guthrie out of Pasher. Rip on file, pending master file.
1: This is 10-4. It's unoccupied. I'll be 10-6. Going out 180 to get it towed.
0: 10-4-16 Edward 7.

4473. That's three engines, one does run over from AEU, Valkyr Crew 1, Valkyr Crew 3, Galco Fire Battalion 110, engine 132, engine 133, Warkinder 143, Warkinder 159, report of vegetation fire, report of at the end of McIntyre Road across the Highway 12, check back on TCU correction on Command 12 at 1859.

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0: 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Also, new assignment, cover Valley Springs. Jim 4471.
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0: Calvert City, we can attach me to 3 Adam Patrol on Handle 21.
1: And
0: 4-3-0-10-6-10-21 will overcheck. I'll be doing that for 15.
1: Correction, 3-0-10-6-10-21 for 15.

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1: I spoke to the half plane about the Zebra 5 one that was reduced time ago. I'll be connected.
0: 10-4 for Zebra. Copy. 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He said it's ready to turn down. 10-8.

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1: Good.
0: K91, this will be 1154, fire 23103. Currently at Reed's 100 Reed's Turnpike, the Copper Village Mart, RPE calling regarding a black Toyota Tundra. Was 23103 through the parking lot, now in a parking space. RP described the driver as tweaking out with the engine still running. Partial 1028 of 50970. CHP has been advised.
1: 10-4,
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0: K-91, Calvert, prior contacts with a black Toyota 1028 7 Charles 50970. That comes back clear. Correction, clear and expired 1/31/2026 on a 2003 Toyota to a Jim Pangiotopoulos out of Copperopolis. That subject previously reported similar behavior and is valid 1027, clear 1029.

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1: 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Calvary 16, Edward 7.
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0: Calvary, 14K3, code 4, 1027, 10291. Last of Mary, Ocean, Ocean, Nora. First of King, Robert, Ida, Sam, Tom, Ocean, Frank, Edward, Robert. Date of birth 06-14-1967.
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0: 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Vehicle out of Livermore, 1027 out of Arnold.
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0: K91, address please 2032 Patricia Lane, 2032 Patricia Lane and Arnold. RP is Dennis DeRozier's, calling regarding a neighbor using her driveway that is shared with three other houses to access his property that is not one of those houses. She's asked him to stop using the driveway, but he's refused. We still have her on the line at this time.
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It was you. 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
1: 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I'll have a program.
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Airman 4-1, Sandra, copies. 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We will not be landing you.

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1: 14-3, that X-ray subject is valid 1027, clear 1029, vehicle 1028, clear expired 531-2025 on a 2007 Chevrolet pickup to a Jeremy Smith Cubby out of Valley Springs. Copy trailer 1028, 4 boy Sam 4786, clear and expired 531-2017 on a 1985 trailer to an Elizabeth Canali out of place.
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0: K91 Calaveras, Welfare Check Angel Camp. K91, this will be the Shell station at the corner of Highway 449 and Whittle Road. RPS is Austin Porter, stating he is 1049 home from work. Got a message from his wife, Aaliyah Porter, stating she's currently at the gas station, was telling RP she does not want to be around RP or the children tonight. Associated vehicle is a dark gray Kia Forte. He believes she may want to harm herself. When attempting to get further, the RP lost cell service.
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0: K91, address 7660 Arola Road, 7660 Arola Road, 911 hang up from a cell phone. 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
1: 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Calvary 10-1, Calvary 10-3.

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0: 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Fire and ambulance is on the 876 South Main Street, 35-year-old male, chest pain, difficulty

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0: Hogan Calder Fireworks. Hudson Calabas, I had a caller from space 121, 121 in Acorn, advised if they observed what they believed was an aerial firework from northwest of their location. RP available for contact if needed.
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0: 14K3, believe RP will be a clerk at Altaville Liquor, 324 South Main Street. Keeps saying someone is abusing her, attempting to get her to elaborate. Male is now in a verbal with the RP, claiming he has two firearms with him. Still attempting to get further.
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0: 3, Adam Calvert, 415 verbal, person. Adam, this will be on Comanche Parkway, across from an address on Lake Comanche Lane. Lake Comanche Lane, RP hearing an x-ray screening, profanities. Also heard someone say, I'm going to punch you, still attempting to get further. Adam, 1049.
1: Two Hogan, 1049.

0: out of Culver.
1: Yes.
0: 3 Adam Culver. Most recent contact at the address was for a medical aid 75-year-old male, ground level fall. David Shucharge resides at that address and is 75 years old, was cited in January for a 242. Other half was an x-ray, Jamie Martin.
1: 10-4. Here's a man, 2000.

0: 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Both subjects are clear. 1029.
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1: Sam, Ida, Nora, George, Henry, Sam, Adam, Nora, George, Robert, Adam, Mary. Date of birth, April 17th. Stand by for the year. Cover 4-3-3, containing first subject, April 17th, 2002, break. Second subject, last of Sam, Ida, Nora, George, Henry, first of Henry, Adam, Robert, Paul, Robert, Edward, Edward, Tom. Date of birth, 10-31-1994.
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1: 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K3 calories. 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

0: 3 Zebra, your return. 3 Zebra comes back clear and current on a 2005 Chevrolet SUV to that subject for assistance to MOS. Three Zebra, first of Tomas.
1: 10-4, can you run that subject 2729? 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
1: Good.
0: 3, Siebert, that subject is valid 1027, clear 1029, county probation out of Calaveras for 2800.4 VC through 97-2027 with terms search firearms, ammo, weapons, not possessed firearms, weapons, ammo, stun gun, taser, tear gas, pepper spray, mace, or knife with blade larger than 2 inches. Hogan Calaveras here, subject is clear 1029, suspended 1027.
1: And we'll be in the call.
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1: 14K3, number 262. 3 is Sabre Grass. I'll be tonight. I'll be left at 4. I'll be doing a 30 seconds. 267. Good morning. Good morning. Calvary, Command 1098, Nora, verbal, all units, finish.
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0: And 4K91, 1154 in front of 3280 Murphy Trade Road. K91, 1028 comes back clear and current on a 2007 Harley Davidson to a Christopher Diero. Out of Murphy's, last four of the VIN 8148-8148.
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0: K91, most recent call is January 2026. 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We were UCLNE vehicles at the time.
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0: K91 Calaveras, 911, hang up, circle 20. K91, address the correction, it'll be in the area of 7549 Tapadero Street, 7549 Tapadero Street. Initial call went to Yosemite Park Dispatch. X-ray on the line advised them that she was had just gotten a new phone and was having issues setting it up. Negative emergency, her S7, if you could attempt contact with the X-ray, and if negative contact, drive through the area.
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Zebra, both subjects are valid 1027, clear 1029. 1028 comes back clear, expired 526-2026 on a 2016 Chevrolet to First of Elizabeth out of San Andreas.

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3, your return. 3-0, that subject is valid 1027, clear 1029. Temporary tag comes back clear and current on the same 2024 Lexus four-door, subplate is leased to a Nicholas Geller out of Los Angeles. Release of liability to Jim Falk Lexus out of Beverly Hills. 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

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Little John Road, cross of Town Square Road, 0933.

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0: 1 David Mississippi Golden San Andreas Care Center was an open line on callback, reached the front desk by possible accident. Accidental dial is going to check to make sure all patients are code 4.
1: I copy. I'll give them a call.
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Baseline Group 4 will be available from the Dolphin incident on the J-59. Baseline 4.

0: 1 Baker Calaveras, 415 verbal, copper.
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0: 1 Baker, this is at 998 Murado Circle, RP's at Beverly Walls. Stated ex-boyfriend Ricky Sampson keeps coming to the residence and harassing the RP. Believes he's leaving now.
1: So good.
0: 1 Baker, 1049.

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For the RP is still outside the residence. Advise every time she goes out. 5, the male sprays her with water and bangs on the windows.

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1: In the area of 2680 Choctaw. Reporting neighbor, possibly needing assistance, across the street from 2680 Choctaw at 1130.

0: Hotel Baker. I copied out with First of Ricky. The rest was 10-1.
1: Hotel Baker, 2-6-1.
0: One Baker, you're 10-1 heavy static.

Northwest County with a vehicle accident, Highway 4 and Denton Road. Walk Comanche, go ahead. Engine 4462 assist in Northwest County with a vehicle accident reported to be a pin in Highway 4 across of Denton Road, 1154.

0: One command, two code four, alongside. Go ahead. One command, two 10-9. You're 10-1 heavy static. One Comanche, you're still 10-1. Go ahead and try.
1: One Comanche, California 4, Robert 15, Burke 38.
0: 10-4, One Comanche. One Comanche, that 1028 is clear, suspended, expired 9:30 of 25 on a 1992 Ford pickup to a Kevin Hollingshead out of San Andreas. Suspension date 3:19 of 26.

San Francisco Comanche. 1-10-49-2605 Middleman Court. RP first of Jessica reporting to CHP 823-103. Stated husband got into a physical with the driver. Party separated.

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1: When I'm going to be last in William, Ida, Lincoln, Lincoln, Ida, Adam, Mary, Stanford, Brandon, Boy, Robert, Adam, Nora, David, Nora, Middle, Wayne, Denver, 515.

0: autonomous, subject to solid 1027, clear 1029, RO of the vehicle, 1028, clear and current on a 2000 Dodge out of San Andreas.
1: Calvert, 1M, 1029, you're coming.
0: 1 Adam, that subject is valid, 1027, clear 1029, RO of the vehicle, 1028, clear and current on a 2000 Dodge out of San Andreas.
1: 10-4.

Also, Maloney's Fire Rescue 225, code 2 medical aid for a knee injury. Iron Horse Campground. Patient will be near space number 36 near the restrooms, 1216.

Calder. Come on, David. 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One Adam, go ahead. Calder, one Adam. Sir, first is Jessica, the other party involved, located at a house on Holmes Quick Lane.

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0: 1 David Calaveras, 459 Cold, McCollum Hill.
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0: 1 David, those will be at 7061 Highway 26, 7061 Highway 26, RPs of James Fisher. Advise the garage was broken into, the back door was forced open, unknown items missing.
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0: 1 Adam, this is the Chavez Ochoa Law Office, 4 Jean Street, Suite 4 for the billing motion, responsible pending.
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1: 1 Command 2, 1098 Sam, Mary 1, go ahead.
0: Calvary, Mary 1, vessel stop.
1: Mary 1, go ahead.
0: Calvary, Mary 1, CS number 5930, Robert Frank, I'm code 4.
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0: Calvary, 1 David.
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0: Calvary, 1 David, the law officers are tonight, they have sent 4th Street.
1: Temper 1 David, law office, 1098 AM, negative signs of 4th century. 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

0: Andreas, stand by for the fire weather forecast, observations, and dispatch level. San Andreas, continuing with the fire weather forecast. Period of locally breezy north winds will develop today in the valley with upslope winds in the higher elevations as high pressure begins to develop in the Pacific. By Monday, warming high temperatures, lowering daytime humidity values, and terrain-driven winds will dominate the weather pattern through at least the middle of next week. For today, sunny. Maximum temperature 79 to 85 degrees, 24-hour trend 6 degrees warmer. Minimum humidity 24 to 31%, 24-hour trend 14% down. 24 winds, valleys, lower slopes, northwest winds up to 8 miles per hour. Ridges, upper slopes, west winds up to 8 miles per hour. Chance of waiting rain, 0%. Chance of thunder, 0%. Break. Sandra is continuing for tonight. Clear. Minimum temperature, 53 to 59 degrees. 24-hour trend, 4 degrees warmer. Maximum humidity, 57 to 67%. 24-hour trend, 17% down. 20-foot winds, valleys, lower slopes. North winds up to 8 miles per hour. Ridges, upper slopes. North winds up to 7 miles per hour in the evening, becoming variable up to 5 miles per hour. Chance of winding rain, 0%. Chance of thunder, 0%. Break. Sandra is continuing with the 1200 weather observations for Foothill East in the Brush. Temperature 77 degrees, humidity 35%. Wind speed 8 miles per hour out of the west. Burn index over 20%. Dispatch level medium. For Foothill West in the Grass, temperature 82 degrees, humidity 32%. Wind speed 7 miles per hour out of the west. Burn index in the 27th percentile. Dispatch level medium.
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0: Tumoni, medical will be clearing patient refusing transportation.
1: 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I'm 1095. 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

0: One Clint, Delaware, 484.
1: Go ahead.
0: One command, Davis, we have the command to Mobile Home Park, 11700 Wavelength, Space 62, RPs of Brad Shock A, has a video footage of the X-ray subject taking items from the outside freezer, unknown time frame, the RP had bad cell service. One command, A firm.
1: Yeah,
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0: Calvary Mary 1, I'll be on a vessel assist, CF number 8688, stick to X-ray, I'm code 4.
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0: 74421.

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0: the Cornfield Olympic Park.
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0: I'll be out with the same truck from earlier here at the party rec center. 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
0: 1 Charles, this will be at 106 Main Street, the Calaveras Visitor Center. RP is calling about the transient x-ray that's been hanging around all day. Stated x-ray is now in the bathroom, has been there for 5 minutes. Concerned she's seeing H&S. Headquarters,
1: 1049.
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1: Run out locals check. I'm on 1196 off of Highway 12 in Toll Bridge Road in San Andreas. I'm code 4.
0: Fishing gate 3216, go ahead.
1: It's going to be Les Maharo, Mary Ocean, John Adam, Robert Ocean versus Stevie, Sam, Tom, Edward, Victor, Ida, Edward. Her date of birth is 6/12/1984, 84 out of San Andreas.
0: 10-4.

0: Pershing 83216, that subject is expired 1027, clear 1029.
1: 10-4, thank you. I'm code 4.
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0: Oliver, full first head.
1: Go ahead.
0: Good morning. This will be at Lake Maloney, 6000 Little Road. Palmy County spoke to a Desiree Cowan stating husband was fishing at Maloney's, unknown which side of the lake, and is not able to reach him. Drives a silver Chevy 1028 provided to Charles Sam George, 727, out of Idaho.
1: 10-4, I'll give her 20 minutes.
0: 10-4, good morning. 10-6 by 10-21, first of Desiree.
1: Percentile, dispatch level high. Sand Reef clear, 1431, AXY 71.

0: 1, Charles. Calaveras, RP calling back to advise X-ray left the bathroom and is now outside. Is still requesting contact.
1: 10-4. Manor 2 out.
0: 10-4-1, Charles.
2: Calaveras, come back. Did we have a clothing description?
0: 1 Baker, negative. Can attempt a 21 RP back.
1: Calaveras on Charles, if not necessary. See you in a minute.
0: 10-4-1, Charles.
2: Mary 1, clear for traffic.
0: Mary 1, go ahead.
2: Mary 1, I'll be out on a vessel assist. CF number 1249, Paul Zebra. Go for it.
0: Mary 1, out on a boat assist. Code 4.

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0: Caliber, Maryland.
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0: 1, Davis Calaveras, Houston 1030, incident 49.
1: I copy. Can we get a patch?
0: Temporal, Davis.

0: Calvert, control.
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0: Subject is TOA. Booking is 1090.
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0: One Baker Calvary, Civil Copper.
1: Good.
0: One Baker, address 5141 Little John. RP is a Victor Amendment. Well, he stated as the Willa Flynn was house sitting for the RP while out of town. When he came home, he noticed his white Chevy pickup truck had damage. RP left the residence and came back. The vehicle was gone. Tracked the vehicle to Zoella's ex's house, Eric Stewart. RP is parked at the Family Dollar in a gray Mitsubishi, requesting contact.
1: Number 49.
0: One Baker, 1049. Additionally, First of Zoella is suspended or revoked, 1027. Clear, 1029. Is the protected party and observed BDRO restrained? Is last of Stewart no contact allowed through 86 of 26?
1: Number

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1: 14K1, go ahead.
0: 14K1, we'll be at Lower Chevron. It's going to be on 9 Victor Ocean Boy 935.
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0: Can you run 2729 on Tony Johnston, or Johnson, it's Johnston. He's out of Valley Springs off of Highway 12.
2: Okay, sir.
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0: Station gate 3216, stop. Subject is suspended over 27, clear 1029. It is a registered arsonist out of Calaveras.
1: I'm going to be 1196 that vehicle shortly. Can I, or that subject shortly, can I get a 28 on white van?
0: Go ahead.
1: It's going to be a California plate 4806 yellow, David over Paul.
0: 10-4. 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
2: Thank you.

0: 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That 1020 is clear, suspended, expired 8/31/24 on a 1989 Chevy van to an Auto McKeel out of Burson, suspension date 5/26/2026.
1: 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He's going to have an X-ray passenger. 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

0: Calgary, Fishing Game
1: 326. Fishing Game
0: 326,
1: go ahead.
0: I'm code 4. Can you run a second subject, please?
1: 326, go ahead.
0: It's going to be Lasso Contreras, Charles Ocean, Nora, Tom, Edward, or correction, Charles Ocean, Nora, Tom, Robert, Edward, Robert, Adam, Sam, First of Crystal, Charles, Robert, Yellow, Sam, Tom, Edward, Lincoln. Her date of birth is 5-10-1976-76.
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0: 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Go ahead. Session again, 3216. Class subject is suspended. Revoked, surrendered by subject 1027. Has a confirmed 1029 Mary out of Calaveras for 14601.2 per N A, bail of 7500.
1: I copy. Would you guys like her or just have her cited out?
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0: 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Advised false alarm but did not receive proper code.
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0: 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Additionally, our alarm company advised they did speak to three subjects at the property.
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1: 14K1, last of David, David George Edwards, first of Charles Henry, Robert, Ida, Sam, Tom, Ocean, Paul, Henry, Edward, Robert, David Blue.

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3: 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She is 647F and has minor lacerations to her forehead. We start left 48.
2: Temporal one, Charles, confirming out 268 Copper Crest.
3: Yeah, affirm. It works as well.
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0: No, there's one code for out.
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1: 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Calvary 14 Salem, go ahead.
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That 1020 is clear and current on a 2017 Chevy pickup to Victor Manueli out of Sun River, Oregon.

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0: 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You can contact First of Alec at 209-562-6528, 209-562-6528. Advise is moving out of the landlord's residence. Anita Hernandez stated she was recording him and making it difficult to get his belongings and will be leaving as requesting a 21.

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0: I'll be 10-6 at CJ with my 10-15 X-ray for booking. 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I'll be 10-6.
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